course, we all know the ones who we should be treating better, our mums, of course. Have a fantastic weekend, no matter what Mother's Day means to you. But Shawn Mendes now. We've just kicked off our second 50 minutes non-stop.

listening to Slow Jam Sometimes, and that's got passion. Love it. Don't let go. It's K-Rock as we're about to press play on our Friday afternoon. So let's get into that. Of course, Mother's Day this weekend. Tim and Davo this afternoon have one more of these to give away. It's an exceptional prize. A Frameo 10-inch HD Wi-Fi digital photo frame that's using an app and just using phone and photos he's

0: the Ballarine is home to some of the best local footy in the country. And we've got the best local coverage to get you into the action. It's round six in the BFNL as we head to the Cooter Bowl for the first time. As top five contenders Queenscliff and Newcombe go toe-to-toe.
1: He threaded it.
0: Can the Cooters return to the winners list after last week's first loss of 2026? Or will the Power string together four consecutive wins for the first time since 2000?

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0: fellas there, Mr. Brightside. It's 4:45. Tim and Dave are here to drive you home on K-Rock. And look, it could have just been me this afternoon. Dave, I know that yesterday I wasn't here because my young one was a little bit crook, so I stayed home to look after him. But I didn't realise my other little buddy, Dave-O, was a bit crook this morning.
1: Yeah, most mornings, I'd say.

0: home. I think there was a real nice, simpler time when we were able to do that. But I can tell you, if someone popped into my house, then I would be mortified. Yep. I need 2 business days notice so I can clean up my gremlin act before someone's coming in for a cuppa, mate.
1: Like a rental inspection. You need like it written in writing on an email, those kind of deals.
0: I just had a 7-week notice that I'm going to have a rental inspection. I said, not long enough.
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0: Didn't get enough this morning? We've got you sorted with Tom and Lottie up late on K-Rock 955. 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
2: G'day there. Still got a bit of congestion in Geelong West along Shannon Avenue, southbound approaching Aberdeen Street. Also delays due to works in Newcombe on Port Allington Road, eastbound approaching Wilson's Road. For your journey home from Melbourne, the Westgate Freeway and Princes Freeway is both moving nicely Geelong bound. KFC's $10 mega fill-up is here, featuring a Zinger fillet, original tender, wicked wing, original recipe piece, three nuggets and sides. Not everywhere, not forever, pick-up only. More traffic for the drive home. Keep it K-Rock.
0: This Saturday night, all roads lead to the G. The Cats head up the highway to take on the old rival Collingwood under lights at the home of footy for a Saturday night blockbuster. Cats fans circle this one on the calendar each and every year. And if last season taught us anything...
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0: 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Tom Key, Ben Casanelia, Zach Tui and Jane Birch bring you K-Rock Football live from the MCG. 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
1: Woo!
0: Ed Sheeran, Harry Styles,
2: Foo Fighters,
0: Guns N' Roses,
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0: Zara Larsson,
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0: and more.
3: Yeah, baby!
0: It's not even halfway through the year, and we're just getting started.
1: Fantastic. We don't listen to anybody else.
0: More big winning energy.
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1: And you guys rock, honestly.
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0: is home to some of the best local footy in the country. And we've got the best local coverage to get you into the action. It's round six in the BFNL as we head to the Kuta Bowl for the first time. As top five contenders Queenscliff and Newcombe go toe-to-toe.
1: He threaded it.
0: Can the Kutas return to the winners list after last week's first loss of 2026? Or will the Power string together four consecutive wins for the first time since 2007?
1: One, yes, he can. Can he kick the goal? Yes, he can!
0: With help from Blood Toyota and Dow. 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